0: Fight the feeling, and before that, Porter Wagoner and A Satisfied Mind. Hope you're satisfied here on another summer evening from KWMT, and certainly having those northeast breezes come blowing in here last night. Boy, it feels a lot better out there today than it did yesterday. That heat was oppressive yesterday. We will have a Fox Business report next, and then Tanya Tucker.
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11: I'm Taylor Riggs, and this is the Fox Business Report.
12: The major averages ending higher, held by a recovery in chip stocks as investors get in gear for earnings reports from some of the country's biggest tech companies that will test the AI trade, including Alphabet, Tesla, and IBM. Semiconductor and memory chip makers climbed for a second day. Energy stocks rose along with the price of oil, with West Texas Intermediate crude settling around 85 bucks a barrel. The Dow up 385 points, the Nasdaq higher by 329. S&P 500 up 66. Shares of 3M surged 7% after the industrial conglomerate beat earnings expectations and raised its full-year guidance. While 3M is known for products like Post-it notes and Scotch tape, the company has been active in industrial and tech markets related to AI and space. Speaking of space, shares of SpaceX rose over 2%, snapping its seven-session losing streak. That's your Fox Business Report. I'm Hillary Barsky, invested in you.
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1: I'm a ladies' man, oh yes sirree, I like the gals and the gals like me. Can I make them swoon? 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

I put it in a letter to you, Eddie Raven, True Country, AM 540, KWMT. Hey, how's it going out there this evening? Nice to have a little bit cooler day today. Hope you're enjoying your

evening, and of course we have the music for you on KWMT. 5 decades of only the best in classic country music, like Hank Thompson. Wake up, Irene.

0: 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And before that, Just to See You Smile from Tim McGraw. 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

Lost in the memory of the way that you make me feel. I'm back to the Heartbreak Kid. 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And we're back to the music. And in the final hour of some Paul Jackson action for a Tuesday. And what a way to go out on the program. Not done yet, but this is a great song. Johnny Cash and Ring of Fire.

0: Yeah, they won't be any average Jill, that's for sure. I Will But is the name of the song from Jadaisy, AM 540 KWMT. Don't forget that I posted on the Paul Jackson KWMT Facebook page tonight a link so that you can keep up on the girls softball tournament that's going on here in Fort Dodge, no matter where you are in the state or in our listening area. 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
9: Here's the AM 540 KWMT weatherology forecast. Most of down to about 55 tonight under a clear sky, north winds 5 to 10 miles per hour. Sunshine mixed with clouds at times tomorrow, daytime highs approaching 77. Mainly clear skies tomorrow night, lows level off around 54. Partly cloudy skies and dry Thursday and Friday with highs in the upper 70s. From the Weatherology Weather Center, I'm staff meteorologist Laura Walkley. Currently, it's 70 degrees.
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Something to be proud of. Oh, let's do three in a row on the legends. Kitty Wells, Mommy for a Day.

Here's a song I wrote on a plane between Dallas and Austin. Going to El Paso. Whoops. Now this is what gave us the idea to come down here. This is a song about a guy that probably did as much for our kind of music as anybody.

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4: The major averages ending higher, helped by a recovery in chip stocks as investors get in gear for earnings reports from some of the country's biggest tech companies that will test the AI trade, including Alphabet, Tesla, and IBM. Semiconductor and memory chip makers climbed for a second day. Energy stocks rose along with the price of oil, with West Texas Intermediate crude settling around 85 bucks a barrel. The Dow up 385 points, the Nasdaq higher by 329. S&P 500 up 66. Shares of 3M surged 7% after the industrial conglomerate beat earnings expectations and raised its full-year guidance. While 3M is known for products like Post-it notes and Scotch tape, the company has been active in industrial and tech markets related to AI and space. Speaking of space, shares of SpaceX rose over 2%, snapping its seven-session losing streak. That's your Fox Business Report. I'm Hillary Barsky, invested in you.
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0: and keep going. What we understand right now is that they're basically robbing the operations and maintenance budgets to keep the war going. They're going through a lot of munitions with the ongoing airstrikes that have really ramped up in the last 10 days. The last time that the Pentagon held a press briefing and took questions from the Pentagon press corps about the war was May 5th. That's over 2 months ago.
1: Hegseth spoke alongside Chairman of the Joint Chiefs of Staff, Dan Kane.
2: The Armed Forces of the United States of America serves as our nation's ultimate safeguard and our insurance policy to preserve, protect, and defend our national interests, security, and prosperity.
1: The House has passed a government funding bill that would extend funding for all federal operations through the midterm elections. It's a move made months ahead of the September 30th deadline to avoid a shutdown. The 220 to 205 vote was largely along party lines. Legislation to fund the government through December 4th now heads to the Senate. And President Trump has approved an agreement with Saudi Arabia that could potentially provide the kingdom with uranium enrichment capability for its civilian nuclear program. Sources telling the Associated Press that that agreement is expected to be announced as early as Wednesday. This proposed 30-year deal will reportedly give U.S. firms a hand in developing the program. I'm Sue Guzman. This is Fox News.
3: Here's the AM 540 KWMTU weatherology forecast. Lows dip down to about 55 tonight under clear skies, north winds 5 to 10 miles per hour. Sunshine mixed with clouds at times tomorrow, daytime highs approaching 77. Mainly clear skies tomorrow night, lows level off around 54. Partly cloudy skies and dry Thursday and Friday with highs in the upper 70s. From the Weatherology Weather Center, I'm staff meteorologist Ulla Lockwood. Right now, 62.
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5: If the AM 540 KWMT weatherology forecast. Most of down to about 55 tonight under clear skies, north winds 5 to 10 miles per hour. Sunshine mixed with clouds at times tomorrow, daytime highs approaching 77. Mainly clear skies tomorrow night, lows level off around 54. Partly cloudy skies and dry Thursday and Friday with highs in the upper 70s. From the Weatherology Weather Center, I'm staff meteorologist Ulla Watley. Right now, 62.
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1: Here's the AM 540, KWMT weatherology forecast. Lows dip down to about 55 tonight under clear skies, north winds 5 to 10 miles per hour. Sunshine mixed with clouds at times tomorrow, daytime highs approaching 77. Mainly clear skies tomorrow night, lows level off around 54. Partly cloudy skies and dry Thursday and Friday with highs in the upper 70s. From the Weatherology Weather Center, I'm staff meteorologist Laura Lockwood. Right now, 62.
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1: Here's the AM 540 KWMT weatherology forecast. Lows dip down to about 55. Overnight, under clear skies, northerly winds 5 to 10 miles per hour. Sunshine mixed with clouds at times. Wednesday, high temperatures reach up to 77. Mainly clear skies. Wednesday night, lows dip down to about 54. Lots of sunshine. Thursday, with daytime highs approaching 80. 79 Friday. From the Weatherology Weather Center, I'm staff meteorologist Laura Lockwood. Currently 61.
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And I'll keep on tap for all your friends, their favorite kind of beer. 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
1: Here's the AM 540 KWMT weatherology forecast. Lows dip down to about 55. Overnight, under a clear sky, winds out of the north, 5 to 10 miles per hour. A blend of clouds and sun Wednesday, highs around 77. Lows around 54 Wednesday night. Sunshine mixed with clouds at times and dry Thursday and Friday, with highs in the upper 70s. That's your updated forecast brought to you by Quickstar, supporting local weather and communities across the state. Currently 59.
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1: Authorities are warning that some drug smugglers are using rideshare services to transport illegal contraband. Fox's Brooke Taylor.
2: Agents are issuing a new warning. They're increasing calls about criminal organizations using rideshare apps to move illegal migrants deeper into the U.S. without putting their own members behind the wheel. Border Patrol warning drivers to be on the lookout for pickup requests that are in remote areas near the border, third-party bookings, or passengers who look disoriented or covered in dirt. Now, all this comes as illegal crossings remain near historic lows. Agents warn drivers who unknowingly transport illegal migrants could face alien smuggling or harboring charges.
1: Uber telling Fox the safety of its drivers is a top priority and they're allowed to cancel any ride in which they feel unsafe. And French lawmakers have approved a bill banning children under the age of 15 from using social media, making France the first country in the European Union to pass a blanket ban on the platforms as concerns grow worldwide over the harmful effects of digital content on kids. Both chambers of the parliament voting in favor of the measure, a flagship initiative of French President Emmanuel Macron's second term. The bill also bans the use of mobile phones in high schools. I'm Ted Lindner. This is Fox News.
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10: Here's the AM 540 KWMT weatherology forecast. Lows level off around 55 overnight under mainly clear skies, northwesterly winds 5 to 10 miles per hour. Sunshine mixed with clouds at times Wednesday. Highs level off around 77. Lows level off around 54 Wednesday night, mainly clear skies. From the Weatherology Weather Center, I'm meteorologist Jennifer Wojcicki. Currently, it's 59 degrees.
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2: Bombing Iran for an 11th straight night. I'm Dave Anthony, Fox News. Further putting the ceasefire and negotiations in the rearview mirror.

on a warm summer's eve. On a train bound for nowhere, I met up with a gambler. We were both too tired to sleep, so we took turns of staring out the window at the darkness. The boredom overtook us, and he began to speak. He said, "Son, I've made a life out of reading people's faces, knowing what the cards were,

0: He said, pardon me for being so bold. 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He lit it in his own good time. Smoking that pool room hung like fog. When he talked, he sounded like a growling dog. He said,
1: do you care for a dollar on the 5 and 9?
0: Now the man was ugly and his eyes were mean. His clothes are dirty, but his hands are clean. He held that stick like the mother holds the hand of a child. Well, I've been known to hustle a few. The waitress says, he playing you? And I said, yeah, bring me brandy, water by. Little Red Parker, he was way in the back, taking quarters and handling racks. And I told him, Red, come up here. Blew him up tight. That brandy had me feeling warm. I tipped that waitress and I checked her form. I said, honey, you like a winner? And she just smiled. I played like a man with a broken wrist. I won 2, he won 6. And I had him set up, so I said, let's play the 5. By this time, a crowd had gathered round just to see this fish and watch him drown. I told that waitress, more brandy, water by. And he went out and got a custom cue, and he said,
1: no offense to you, but I don't play off the wall with nobody but friends.
0: It had gold initials, leather grip, pearl and silver inlaid tip. He smiled at me and said,
1: why are we playing the 10?
0: Well, I've never seen a man that walked who made those balls and table talk. They're speaking English. He sure didn't need my help. He broke the balls and kept that string for $187 and a ring till I gave up and said, friend, you have to play by yourself. Well, he sacked it up, he walked outside, I strolled out just to watch him ride. There's a blonde that Cadillac built like the rest of that car. The boys in the pool room, they had him a laugh. I hung it up, just let it pass. Didn't have a thing but my elbows to put on that bar. The waitress smiles at water by. I took the chair, didn't thank her twice, and sipping and sipping, suddenly had me a thought. I'm a lucky gambler and lucky in love. Guess you know what I was thinking of. I said, waitress, honey, what time do you get off?
2: 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Dave Dudley in the pool shirt. Good morning. It's Jeff, 618. It's a pretty nice morning out there. Actually kind of cool compared to the beginning of the work week. 56 right now. Calm wind. Going to be partly sunny today, 77. Down to 54 tonight. Tomorrow, 80. 79 on Friday. Saturday, though, it's going to start creeping back up there, 92. Sunday, even warmer, 95. 93 Monday, 90 on Tuesday. So we better enjoy the next couple of days because it sounds like it's going to be swamp butt time again here come the end of the weekend. So, hey, that's just the way it goes, I guess. July in Iowa. Good day for Reg Bride, though. What else do I know? State softball still going on here in Fort Dodge. Unfortunately, the Fort Dodge Dodgers and St. Edmund Gales softball teams both lost last night. So now they have got to fight their way back. And 10 o'clock, I think the Dodgers start. So we'll have an update from Joe Jaden at 7 o'clock. Stick around. Jim Glazer and Crystal Gale coming around the corner after we pay some bills. 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

I've lost count of the hours, and I've lost track of the days. In fact, I've lost just about everything since you went away. Everything that is, except the memories you left me. And that's one thing that no one can mar. I don't know who you're with. I don't even know where you've gone. My only hope is that someday you might hear this song, and you'll know that I wrote it especially for you. And I love you wherever you are.

This flame in my heart is like an eternal fire, for every day it burns hotter, and every day it burns higher. And I haven't been able to put out one little flicker, not even with all of these tears. My friends think I'm crazy, and maybe I am. But I'll carry this torch just as long as I can, for someday you might just decide to come home. And I want you to know

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Bill Anderson and Still. 642 sunshine and 56 absolutely gorgeous morning. Actually kind of chilly out there, so, you know, grab a long sleeve shirt. Hey, it's National Hammock Day, which means tomorrow is National Help Me, I'm Still Stuck in This Hammock Day. Kenny Chesney, everybody wants to go to heaven. Just not right now. It's True Country, 540 KWMT.

Country 540 KWMT, Sarah Evans, Suds in the Bucket. Good morning, it's Jeff. 714, sunshine, 57 in Fort Dodge right now, looking for a high later on of 77, 80 tomorrow, 79 on Friday, 92 Saturday, 95 Sunday. Yeah, hot, hot, hot. But what do you expect for July? Hey, it's World Brain Day, a day to honor the organ that influences everything we do. Yeah, it's also one of the few holidays the Kardashian-Jenner family sits out. Alan Jackson, Tall Trees. It's True Country 540 KWMT.

0: Country, 540 KWMT, Blackhawk. I sure can smell the rain. 720, sunshine, 57. Beautiful out there. Well, we all do texting. A lot of people prefer to do texting instead of calling. But you ever had your thumbs hurt from too much texting? Yeah, health experts say all the texting, scrolling, swiping can lead to what's called texting thumb. Symptoms include stiffness, throbbing near the thumb joint, even clicking when you bend your thumb. It's because today smartphones, larger, heavier, people use them for more than just calls and texts. Hours and hours of scrolling can put extra strain on your hands. A few simple changes can help. Take breaks, change up how you hold your phone, switch hands, use voice to text. Experts also recommend you do daily thumb and wrist stretches. So now you got to add that to your daily routine, I guess. Didn't have these problems back in the 80s, that's for dang sure. 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

0: Make an old man of me long before I ever get rich. But I'm trying.
1: Insight into what satellites are revealing with this year's crop. Good morning, you're listening to the American Ag Network. I'm Susan Littlefield with the news of agriculture. So satellites are tracking weather patterns such as El Nino and comparing current growing conditions with those of similar years, including 15 and 23. That data helps farmers anticipate potential impacts on crops worldwide and here at home. Nick Orsman is the Global Crop Intelligence Lead at Earth Daily, a remote sensing company that combines satellite imagery and weather data to provide agricultural analytics. He talks about what they're seeing.
2: In North America, it has been a bit drier. It hasn't been a big major push or major concern to us yet. It's not causing, you know, drought concerns that we have right now. It's probably almost a good level of dryness in some parts of the country, right, where we often do get too much moisture and have to worry about our drainage. So in the U.S. and North America, it hasn't been a negative impact on us yet. I know in India, they're seeing a bit of a delay in the monsoon season, and things are falling behind there in a much different level than they expect. Australia's dryness is really starting to take off a little bit, so there's concern for them. You know, last time they had similar conditions down there, they produced like 20% below trend line yields in their wheat crop when they have these type of conditions. So theirs is just starting to show up. But much of it is not really coming through yet to way people forecasted it months ago.
1: And he says satellite imagery gives them a wider picture.
2: It's easy as a farmer, as a farmer myself, you kind of like, oh, this is the best year, worst year, driest year, wettest year. And looking at the actual data from above and seeing it plotted out and really truly understanding how does this year compare to the past.
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1: U.S. dairy groups applauding the White House decision to impose a 50% tariff on dairy imports from Canada, saying the move addressing long-standing trade concerns under USMCA. The administration says it is invoking Section 338 of the Tariff Act of 1930 to respond to what it calls Canada's discriminatory dairy trade practices. National Milk Producer Federation President Greg Dowd said Canada simply cannot continue to discriminate against U.S. dairy farmers by effectively blocking negotiated access to its market. He also says the action sends a clear message that unresolved USMCA dairy issues must be addressed. Strong global demand continues to boost U.S. pork exports, with both export value and volume running ahead of last year's pace. Through May, U.S. pork exports totaled $3.59 billion. That's up 5%, while exports volume climbed 5%. This is the American Ag Network.
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0: Country 540 KWMT. Johnny Cash, June Carter Cash, Jackson 815. 61 degrees, sunshine's beautiful out there. Gorgeous morning. Get out and enjoy it. Because the weekend going to be hot again, back to the 90s for the weekend. But today only 77, so it's going to be absolutely perfect day. Some random facts to help you ease into Wednesday because, you know, it's hump day. It's all downhill from here. Henry David Thoreau used pencils to write the book Walden. Probably got them for free, too, because his father owned a pencil-making business near Boston, where Henry allegedly designed his own pencils before becoming a semi-recluse. Not sure how much thinking needs to be put into a pencil design, but what do I know? The dance scene for the ending of Footloose was originally slow motion, but test audiences felt so cheated the studio paid an extra $250,000 to reshoot that scene just 6 weeks before the movie opened. Here's something you probably didn't know. You're more likely to get hurt at work on a Monday than any other day of the week. Fridays have the fewest injuries, probably because nobody's trying too hard on a Friday. The classic Bill Withers song Ain't No Sunshine didn't make the top 40 in the UK when it was released in 1971, but it did crack their top 40 in 2009 when a contestant performed it on Britain's Got Talent. And finally, horses cannot vomit. Neither can many rodents, including ants. Well, we all need to know that one today, right?
1: Iowa.
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And that's today's headline from 2037. Back into it now, Mickey Gilley, Charlie McLean, Paradise Tonight. 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

where history was made by Steamboat Bill. M-E-M-P-H-I-L, Memphis is the town I mean. Well, away down yonder in the land of cotton,

0: Reserve Board concludes their two-day July meeting a week from today. No move expected on interest rate. I'm Mark Oppold with your bottom line report at midweek. CME's FedWatch tool shows an 83% chance the Fed will leave interest rates unchanged next week, but there's still a 17% chance of a small rate hike. Now, this is down from a week ago when CME showed a 40% chance of a rate hike. Late week economic and corporate earnings reports last week cooled the rate hike talk. Now, the Fed doesn't meet in August, but CME is looking for some action at the September 15th-16th meeting. They now show a 35% chance, no change, but 65% chance of a quarter-point rate hike. Now, 45 days can change that outlook, of course, and we'll keep you posted. This is the Bottom Line Report. Escalating events in Iran and the Black Sea area and extended heat has December corn the highest since mid-May, targeting that mid-May high of 506.5. November soybeans, a new 52-week high and the highest since January 2023. That's our bottom line at midweek. I'm Mark Oppold, wishing you a profitable day.
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guess it was back in 63 when eating my cooking got the better of me, so I asked this little girl I was going with to be my wife. Well, she said she would, so I said I do. But I'd have said I wouldn't if I'd have just knew how saying I do was going to screw up all of my life. Well, the first few years weren't all that bad. I'll never forget the good times we had, because I'm reminded every month when I send her the child support. Well, it wasn't too long till the lust all died, and I'll admit I wasn't too surprised the day I come home and found my suitcase sitting out on the porch. Well, I tried to get in. She changed the lock. Then I found this note taped on the mailbox that said, "Goodbye, Turkey. My attorney will be in touch." So I decided right then and there I was going to do what's right, give her a fair share. But, brother, I didn't know her share was going to be that much.

0: True Country, 540 KWM. MT, Charlie Pride. See anybody going to San Antonio? 9:29, my lips don't want to work because they're tired. Maybe I've been shoving caffeine down my gullet all morning and it's still not working. So, 67 degrees right now, on the way to a high of 77. So on Sunday, police in Massachusetts arrested a man who'd been hanging around a walking trail, acting suspicious. Creepy, right? Even creepier, the dude was dressed as a mime. Yeah, nobody likes mimes. Nobody. Locals say they spotted him in the area frequently. They don't like it, mainly because they don't understand what he's doing in costume, especially in the evening when it gets darker. He's a 29-year-old man named Herman Lux, and he's facing 3 counts of criminal harassment. Unclear exactly what got him arrested, but it doesn't sound like he's harmless. There are accounts that he would strip down to his underwear and do other weird stuff, like leaving eggshells around, following people, staring at them, especially women. He's pleaded not guilty to the charges, but he's taken it far beyond trying to escape the box, that's for sure. Randy Travis, some Sugar Land for your ears coming up. It's True Country 540 KWMT.
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Country 540 KWMT, Farron Young. I miss you already. And that's it for me, Jeff. I am out of here. Thanks for letting me spend some time with you this morning. And Dale Eicher comes in around the corner. Yep, Dale's back at the studio today filling in for Link. So call in, talk to Dale, let him know what you want to hear. I'm going to leave you some Mindy McCready. I'll catch you cats later.

Well, it's all right to be a little bitty. There you have Alan Jackson. Hi, everyone. Good morning. Dale in with the music. In for Lincoln Clay here on the Midday Show today. Seems like old times being here with you.

0: Well, don't come crying to me. Vince Gill, True Country, 540, KWNT. And the weather story, well, enjoy the weather most of the rest of the week, and then we'll get back to our regular summertime this weekend. We'll have a rundown on the weather for you coming up. And the Fox Business Report, straight ahead.
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5: Stocks opened lower. Investors are looking at higher crude oil prices. Brent crude, the global benchmark, rose to $95 a barrel overnight. After the Wall Street closed today, earnings come out from Google's parent company, Alphabet, Tesla, and IBM. All three of those stocks opened lower. Anthropic says it will make a huge purchase of AMD's latest generation chips. AMD shares have turned higher, up more than 0.5%. AT&T shares opened up 4.5%. The telecom giant reported upbeat earnings and it's signing up more customers for a monthly phone plan or internet service. Cal-Maine Foods shares opened down more than 6.5%. The egg producer lost money in its recent quarter after egg prices declined significantly. That's your Fox Business Report. I'm Jenny Cotzelda. Invested in you.
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There you have Brooks and Dunn. I'll Never Forgive My Heart, True Country, KWMT. Still on duty here playing it like it was. Let's go back. George Hamilton IV.

As Rector Vigneault home, walk out backwards, Bill Anderson song. Bill wrote that one years ago and recorded it at the time. True Country, KWMT for Connie up in Minnesota. We get to see Connie down in Texas in the wintertime. We'll have an ag report coming up and keep you up to date on the weather and markets as we go along here on 540 KWMT. Got a tune for you from Leanne Womack.

Well, I've enjoyed as much of this as I can stand, Lori Morgan. Lori, kind of putting a new touch on that song, goes back to Porter Wagoner. I remember Porter doing that one. True Country KWMT, tail end on the midday show today. Here come the Judds.

0: For the Midwest, a strong cold front is bringing through much more comfortable air to relieve stresses for crops and livestock. The front produced some showers, but missed key areas in Missouri, Wisconsin, Illinois, and Indiana. A few days of cool air will linger across the region before temperatures rise again this weekend. Another front early next week may bring milder temperatures and showers, but overall many areas are going to stay dry or see limited precipitation, which is unfavorable for pollinating corn and pod-setting beans. Closer to home in Fort Dodge, it's currently sunny and 71 degrees. Keeping an eye on the ag news, markets, and weather so you don't have to, I'm Helena McNamee, KWMT.
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1: 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True story behind that song, Wolverton Mountain and all. Like to hear Connie, Big John and Connie do that one. They do a nice job on that. Wolverton Mountain, that was a big hit, one of the biggest hits of the 60s. True Country KWMT, your country gold station, taking you back just a little bit farther. Here is the original, all right, the original Tennessee Waltz. Pee Wee King and the band, and Pee Wee King and Red Stewart, well, they wrote this song.

Pee Wee King and the band, Red Stewart on the vocal. Tennessee Waltz, yep, they wrote that song. Then Patti Page came along and recorded it and sold about 8 million records. True Country, KWMP. Montgomery Gentry Duo.

Looks like I've got a tiger by the tail. 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Tim Dale in with the music on the midday show today. 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

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True Country, KWMT. Let's go back. Star of the Grand Ole Opry back in the, back in the 60s and 70s. Roy Dresky had some hits on the radio that we played and still play here at 540 KWMT. Roy was a former radio guy, worked as a DJ up in the Twin Cities, I know, and then got his gig in Nashville, and let's play one of his tunes right now. Here's Roy Dresky.

one should get you down the road. Think I'm doing all right. I feel the same here. True Country, KWMT. I'm Dale. We're here in the Check Fox News. Here at 1 o'clock, I'll be back with more music for you on the Midday Show. 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
2: It's time to take a look at those markets again. Over on the Chicago Board of Trade, September corn is up 7.5 at 460 1/4. December up 8 at 483 1/4. March up 7 3/4 at 498 3/4. August soybeans up 11 at 1230 1/2. September up 13 at 1223 1/2. November up 14 1/4 at 1237. September wheat is up 26 at 704. March is up 24 1/4 at 735 3/4. Over on the mercantile, August live cattle is down 352 at 223.15. October down 407 at 219.20. December down 420 at 218.70. August feeders are down 852 at 341.02. September down 915 at 335.67. August lean hogs are down 22 at 101.27. October up 15 at 88.27. December up 72 at 79.97. And now taking a look over at the ag weather outlook for the Midwest. A strong cold front is bringing through much more comfortable air to relieve stresses for crops and livestock. The front produced some showers but missed key areas in Missouri, Wisconsin, Illinois, and Indiana. A few days of cool air will linger across the region before temperatures rise again this weekend. Another front early next week may bring milder temperatures and showers, but overall many areas are going to stay dry or see limited precipitation, unfavorable for pollinating corn and pod-setting beans. Closer to home in Fort Dodge, it's currently sunny and 75 degrees. Keeping an eye on the ag news, markets, and weather so you don't have to, I'm Helena McNamee, KWMT.
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singing about Arkansas, their home state, Teddy and Doyle, the Wilburn Brothers. Playing that for Justin. He's out there on the road delivering the packages. And I'm Dale. Glad to have you tuned in here for the Midday Show. Seems like a lot of times being here with you. We heard from earlier from Linda Burton and Sharon Keniston. I want to play you a song from George Jones. This is a song that was one of George's last big hits. After years of hits down through the years, yeah, a lot of them, and this was the latest one. Here's George making those choices in life.

We got some friends down in Houston who know me quite well. Houston Solution, Ronnie Millsap, True Country KWMT. Deal with the midday show, seems like old times. I'll be in here with you today. Here's Joe Diffie.

0: Oh, is it cold in here? Or is it just you? Joe Diffie, True Country, KWMT. Not even running that air conditioner day and night these days. How about that? Your True Country station, KWMT, Dale Plan favorites. And here we go.
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1: Nearby Terrebonne Parish needed to rush repairs to its levee system damaged 2 years ago during Hurricane Francine. 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
2: Arrests made by Immigration and Customs Enforcement hit a record.
7: More than 43,000 immigrants were arrested by ICE agents and booked into detention centers in June, the highest monthly total since President Trump took office last year. The newly released government data reveals how immigration agents are steadily ramping up operations across the country without large-scale, high-profile operations. Reports say among those detained, the non-criminal population is seeing the largest increase, but Border Czar Tom Homan insists the majority of people being arrested are criminals. The July 11th data shows 29% had criminal convictions, while 31% had pending criminal charges. Lillian Wu, Fox News.
2: Protests and legal fights continue over ICE policies and conditions at some detention facilities. A COVID-era scheme involving a popular social media platform lands a former student in prison.
8: An Illinois man sentenced to more than 6 years in prison for hacking the Snapchat accounts of hundreds of women to steal nude photos of them. He went on to sell, keep, or trade on the internet. Kyle Savara now expressing profound remorse and shame for what he got up to as a University of Illinois student at home on COVID lockdown. Prosecutors charge he used internet-based phone numbers to send text messages to 1,500 women, posing as a Snap support team, getting security codes, allowing him to access their accounts. He even advertised his hacking service online and was paid by a Northeastern University coach to hack into the photos of women he coached. Therese Crowley, Fox News.
2: That coach was already sentenced to 5 years in prison. An hour to the close on Wall Street, the Dow is up about 36 points. That's off session highs. The NASDAQ is still in the red. The S&P has been fluctuating nearly flat. I'm Lisa Brady. This is Fox News.
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12: It's time to take a look at the closing markets for Wednesday, July 22nd. Wednesday was a bullish session across the board for row crop futures, with buying seen across all major commodities and a new round of contract highs for several, influenced by a concerning weather outlook for the U.S. grain belt through the first day.

0: of August, as well as a continued rise in outside energy futures, with crude oil higher now in 7 of the past 8 sessions. There is little sign of de-escalation of either of the ongoing wars, which is providing a growing layer of risk premium to markets through the July rally as well. Over on the Chicago Board of Trade, September corn closed up 9 1/4 at 462, December up 9 1/2 at 484 3/4, March up 9 1/4 at 5 1/4. August soybeans up 13 1/2 at 1233, September up 15 1/2 at 1226, November up 16 1/4 at 1239, September wheat up 27 3/4 at 705 3/4, March up 26 1/4 at 737 3/4. And now taking a look over at the livestock side of things, knowing that later this month, both the monthly cattle on feed report and the biannual cattle inventory report will be shared, traders simply just aren't willing to advance the contracts with little to no fundamental support ahead of those big hitting reports being released. August live cattle closed down 347 at 223.20, October down 402 at 219.20, December down 410 at 218.80. Upon seeing the live cattle contracts trading lower, it came as no surprise to anyone that the feeder cattle contracts moved lower as well. August feeders closed down 837 at 341.17, September down 877 at 336.20. On the other hand, while the cattle complex struggled on Wednesday, the lean hog complex kept with its own rallying trend as traders were hopeful demand would prevail. While August lean hogs closed down 5 at 101.45, October closed up 22 at 88.35, and December up 57 at 79.82. This was a look at the closing markets for Wednesday, July 22nd. And as always, keeping an eye on the ag news, markets, and weather so you don't have to. I'm Helena McNamee, KWMT.
1: Here's the AM 540 KWMT weatherology forecast. High of 77 this afternoon under mainly cloudy skies, north winds 5 to 10 miles per hour. Lows dip down to about 54 tonight, clear skies. Highs around 80 tomorrow. A mix of clouds and sunshine and dry Friday and Saturday, upper 70s. Friday, low 90s by Saturday. From the Weatherology Weather Center, I'm meteorologist Jennifer Vujicki. Currently 73.
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The True Country Station, KWMT, move up to the 70s. Here's Eddie Rabbit.

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Wouldn't change a thing about you if and I could. 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
1: An eye for an eye. I'm Lisa Brady, Fox News. That's part of a new warning from Iran's foreign minister, posting that any aggression against Iran, including its infrastructure, will compel a powerful and decisive response, extending

0: Our a mix of clouds and sun. Chance for showers, Friday. Highs level off around 78. 92, sunshine mixed with clouds at times, Saturday. From the Weatherology Weather Center, I'm staff meteorologist Laura Lockett. Right now, 75.
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I was overseas in battle. When the postman come to me and he handed me a letter.

Cha-cha-cha. George Strait, I Just Want to Dance with You. Great dance song. Play that tune. The dance floor will be filled. I Just Want to Dance with You.

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Good afternoon. Dale back with the music on the PM show. True Country 540, KWMT. I'll be leaving here better, man. Clint Black. All right, let's go back. Yes, a classic for you here from Gentleman Jim, Jim Reeves.

Dale's Afternoon Show, True Country 540, KWMT, Montgomery Gentry, right there. Some duos for you. Right before that, Rodney Crowell and Roseanne Cash. Got a tune for you here from Martina. Martina McBride.

0: whatever you say. Martina, True Country, KWMT. I brought along my Billboard chart book today. Let's go back to the 90s, early 90s. All right. Number one song this time of the year on the Billboard charts and on the radio, country radio, Alan Jackson, Don't Rock the Jukebox.
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3: When the storm clouds build in central Iowa, we'll keep you informed with the Severe Weather Advisor on KWMT. 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
4: Here's the AM 540 KWMT weatherology forecast. Lows dip down to about 53 tonight under clear skies. Easterly winds around 5 miles per hour. Tomorrow, high temperatures reach up to 79. Cloudy skies expected tomorrow night. Slight chance for showers, lows around 60. Chance of rain showers Friday, high of 78. 92, partly cloudy Saturday. From the Weatherology Weather Center, I'm staff meteorologist Laura Lockwood. Right now, it's 75 degrees.
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Classic country for you. Conway Twitty, she needs someone to hold her when she cries. 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
1: It's time to take a look at the closing markets for Wednesday, July 22nd. Wednesday was a bullish session across the board for row crop futures, with buying seen across all major commodities and a new round of contract highs for several, influenced by a concerning weather outlook for the U.S. grain belt through the first days of August, as well as a continued rise in outside energy futures, with crude oil higher now in 7 of the past 8 sessions. There is little sign of de-escalation of either of the ongoing wars, which is providing a growing layer of risk premium to markets through the July rally as well. Over on the Chicago Board of Trade, September corn closed up 9 1/4 at 462, December up 9 1/2 at 484 3/4, March up 9 1/4 at 5 1/4. August soybeans up 13 1/2 at 1233, September up 15 1/2 at 1226, November up 16 1/4 at 1239, September wheat up 27 3/4 at 705 3/4, March up 26 1/4 at 737 3/4. And now taking a look over at the livestock side of things, knowing that later this month, both the monthly cattle on feed report and the biannual cattle inventory report will be shared, traders simply just aren't willing to advance the contracts with little to no fundamental support ahead of those big hitting reports being released. August live cattle closed down 347 at 223.20, October down 402 at 219.20, December down 410 at 218.80. Upon seeing the live cattle contracts trading lower, it came as no surprise to anyone that the feeder cattle contracts moved lower as well. August feeders closed down 837 at 341.17, September down 877 at 336.20. On the other hand, while the cattle complex struggled on Wednesday, the lean hog complex kept with its own rallying trend as traders were hopeful demand would prevail. While August lean hogs closed down 5 at 101.45, October closed up 22 at 88.35, and December up 57 at 79.82. This was a look at the closing markets for Wednesday, July 22nd. And as always, keeping an eye on the ag news, markets, and weather so you don't have to. I'm Helena McNamee, KWMT.
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3: Talking economic policy, I'm Lisa Lucera, Fox News. That was one of the key themes of President Trump's speech during a speech in a key swing state.
4: The president put affordability in focus during an event in Marietta, Georgia.
5: 2 years ago, our country was dead, and now we're the hottest country anywhere in the world, respected by everybody all over the world.
4: President Trump concedes energy prices are up as a result of military strikes against Iran, but says inflation is falling.
5: And this is despite this that's going on. The stock market has hit 73 all-time highs since the election. Think of that.
4: The cost of living is the top issue for voters, according to Fox polling, and support for President Trump's handling of the economy has fallen 13 points since March.
3: Fox's Jared Halpern at the White House. On Iran, the president said they continue to get hit hard.
5: They want to make a deal, but I say they're not ready to make a deal. Because every time they make a deal, they want to change it and everything. They're not ready. They'll be ready very soon.
3: It's coming even as the U.S. and Iran continue to exchange fire. The

Tell me a lie. Janie Fricke, True Country, KWMT. Hi, everyone. Good afternoon. Dale back with the music. It's the Drive On Home Show here after 5.

Classic country for you. Buck Owens, all the Buckaroos. Tom Brumley on that pedal steel guitar. Right before that, we heard from Hal Ketchum, that small town.

There's Loretta. Loretta Lynn, there's Trouble in Paradise. True Country, KWMT, the Drive and Home Show. Hi to everybody out there on the road.

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True Country, KWMT, a deal with a reminder for you coming up on the 25th, which is this Saturday. 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All right, it's the 8th annual affair, and it's going on this Saturday at 5 at the Soldier Creek Winery here in Fort Dodge. 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

All Those Yellow Roses. They've written songs about that down through the years. There's Dolly. You find the station that plays Dolly, Dolly Parton, True Country, 540, KWMT. We've got Sun for you, Sonny James.